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you like it. I'm a two-time, you ain't new, I win. 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All my ops waiting for me to be you, I bet. 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I'm doing things they ain't seen before. 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Fall off what? I ain't seen the horse. Called your bluff, better cite the source. 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

from the Bulldog Kia Studios in the center of the Classic City. 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Yeah. 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

0: 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Good morning.
1: Good morning. How you doing, Dex?
0: Good. It's Monday.
1: Yes, it is.
0: We are ready to kick off the week a little bit later on this week. I'm going to get on a plane.
1: Yeah, you are, and you're going to go to Japan. See Mama.
0: Yeah, exactly. I'm excited. I've got pretty much everything on our list. It is the heaviest bag. I know it's overweight, so now I've got to tell Tina.
1: Oh, that's an extra $100.
0: No, I'm not going to. So Tina's going to go ahead and shift some of her stuff around, and then I'll put some of it in her bag.
1: Okay.
0: Yeah, we'll see how well that conversation goes. Yeah, I know. Listen, how about this? We got $1,000 in cash. If you would like to win that money, our minute to win it's coming up. Who's up?
1: Michelle, she's going to be playing, and you can play as well. Just get over to the website, DexandBarbieT.com.

0: 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Dex and Barbie T here. It is time to get into our $1,000 Minute to Win It.
1: That's right. We have Michelle on today. Hopefully she can win $1,000. Are you ready?
2: I am.
0: What do you do for a living, by the way?
2: I'm a hostess manager.
0: Oh, wow. Okay. We've got 60 seconds ahead of you. We want to go ahead and get you $1,000. Let's see how well you do with trivia. Your timer is going to start as soon as Barbie finishes the first question. Let's go.
1: What TV show features Homer, Marge, Bart, Lisa, and Maggie?
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1: What U.S. city is home to the Gateway Arch?
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1: What company makes the iPhone?
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1: What vegetable is traditionally used to make pickles?
2: Cucumber.
1: What movie features Adam Sandler as a hockey player turned golfer?
2: Happy Gilmore.
1: If you have 48 chicken wings and split them evenly amongst 8 people, how many does each person get?
2: 6.
1: What 1990s sitcom featured Steve Urkel?
2: Family Matters.
1: What cartoon featured Blossom, Bubbles, and Buttercup?
2: Powderpuff Girls.
1: What board game features Colonel Mustard and Professor Plum and...
2: Blue.
1: Okay. What country is home to the city?
0: Time. You were rolling.
1: Yeah, you were.
0: You skipped on one at the very beginning. That was the Arch.
1: Gateway Arch, yep. And that city is St. Louis.
0: Yeah.
2: I knew it was Missouri, but I could not come up with St. Louis.
0: You were doing so good. 5, 6, 7, 8. So we missed it by 2. That one, and then what's the last question you were about to ask her?
1: I was going to ask you what country is home to the city of Rio de Janeiro?
2: Brazil.
0: Yeah. Oh, yeah. Those two. Those were your two, and you would have won $1,000. Listen, you did a great job. We need to have you back on again sometime soon, okay?
2: Okay, then. It was fun.
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Tex and Barbie T on Power 100.1. All right, so we do have some good news coming up less than, 10 minutes away? Bam. What this principal ended up doing, and he put his career on the line for one of his students. This is, which is crazy when you hear the story of why he had to put his career on the line for this kid. We'll go ahead and get into it coming up next.

0: Hey, Dex, Barbie T, it's Power 100.1. Barbie T, tell me something good.
1: Okay, so Sean, he is a Missouri Deputy Attorney General who had disappeared. Nobody knew where he was. Well, last week, he set out to in Wyoming. He wanted to go for hiking in the Gannett Peak in the Wind River Range. Well, they found his car missing. They reported him missing because they found his car at the trailhead. Couldn't find him anywhere. And so they had ground crews, drone team, search and rescue helicopter, everyone out there looking for this man, found him 6 days later.
0: Wow.
1: Yep. And then they flew a helicopter out there. They didn't release his condition or anything like that. But they said he's good and he's being taken care of right now.
0: That's awesome.
1: Yeah.
0: My story involves a principal that pretty much put his career on the line for one of his students. This is crazy to me. Now, this is in Ohio. There was a student who was sleeping in a car, faced a basically unstable home life. The family ended up moving outside of the school district that he was going to high school at. The principal said, you know what, listen, the last of your worries is that you're going to lose your friends and have to change schools.
1: Right.
0: That's fine. Keep coming to school. All right. At that point, the school district said, hey, no, rules are rules. They moved outside of the district. We're not getting money for them or however, whatever reason they gave. No, kid's not going to be allowed to do this. So they said, also, because you're a principal, you should know better than to allow kids to just come to a school that they're not in the district of. And he was like, kid's homeless, guys. What are we doing here?
1: Right.
0: So then at that point, he was forced to step down. Lost his job. And at that point, the principal and his wife talked to this homeless teen and said, hey, we're going to become your legal guardians. We know that it's not safe for you right now. You're living on the streets. We want to go ahead and help you. So they actually had this kid move into their home.
1: I love that.
0: They took care of him. The student has now graduated from another high school and is now training to become an aviation mechanic.
1: Heck yeah. I love that story.
0: Huge story. Especially, and of course, you know, he ended up finding another job and you know, hopefully they ended up doubling his salary because that is some integrity right there.
1: Right.
0: That's wild that they would make him step down from his principal job because he was letting this kid come to school. And he refused.
1: Trying to help him better himself in education, you know?
0: And I get it. He refused. Like, no, we are not going to kick this guy out of our school. And they said, oh, well, then you're going to step down. And he said, fine.
1: Wow. They really care about the kids, huh?
0: Right. You know, listen, don't say that teachers don't believe in you. They'll go the extra mile. Principals, too. Mm-hmm. Huge.
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0: Hey, Dex Barbie T on Power 100.1. So, man, you know, hurricane season has been kind of chill for the last couple of years. This year's been pretty chill.
1: Yeah,
0: last year,
1: thankfully.
0: But on the other end, it's getting a little insane because there's a Category 3 storm, Karina. It might be coming towards California.
1: Oh, and dang. What about Dolly? Is she just a tropical storm?
0: Do what? Well, Dolly. So that's the other part of it. So I bring that up to bring this up. So now people are furious about how the Weather Service names hurricanes. Why? Because Dolly Parton just passed away. And what do we got?
1: Dolly.
0: Hurricane Dolly just got named. Well, it's not hurricane. I believe she's a tropical depression.
1: Yeah.
0: But the timing of this.
1: I know. I think they already had the names. I think they already have names all out.
0: Like, right, yes. And it rotates, right? So they have names for the entire season. And so it'll be a guy name or a girl name.
1: Yeah.
0: You know, Hugo, Andrew, you know, Katrina.
1: Can we get a Barbie? Hey. Barbie T.
0: Right?
1: I want one.
0: Right. Well, and so here's the thing. You know, since they've already named it, they do take out names, though, and keep it from being in the rotation. So Dolly might be taken out for further use.

From the Bulldog Kia Studios in the center of the Classic City. This is WPUP Watkinsville, Athens. Yeah. 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

0: Dex, Barbie T. It's Power 100.1, Athens' number one hit music station. Hey, good morning. Hopefully you're having a good start as we're getting close. Man, the weekend's here.
1: Oh, happy Friday.
0: Yes. We've got real or fake news headlines. That's coming up. We always give you one early on. Here it is.

0: Ariana Grande, she is releasing a breakup perfume, and she says that it smells different after you delete his number.
1: Huh?
0: That's the marketing tag.
1: I don't know. I haven't seen this, and I'm pretty...
0: You're pretty up on it. Yep.
1: Yeah. I'm going to say fake news.
0: Okay.
1: Yeah.
0: Locking it in?
1: Yeah, sure.
0: Okay. We'll give you the answer to that and the rest of the headlines. That's going to be coming up next.

0: Hey, Dex, Barbie T, you're listening to Power 100.1, Athens' number one hit music station. Here we go. It's time for that real or fake news headlines. These are headlines we're running by Barbie T. She's got to figure out if it's real or completely made up. And you can play along in the car. Best two out of three. Your first one, Ariana Grande. She does have a fragrance business, and it's booming. And now she just came out with a new scent, and their marketing thing is, it's their breakup perfume. Smells different after you delete his number.
1: That would be catchy and smart, but I'm going to say fake news.
0: You're sticking with it? You can change.
1: Yeah. Fake news.
0: Good job.
1: Ha!
0: Next story. Man calls police on his neighbor because the neighbor's wind chimes has been spoiling baseball season for the past 2 months.
1: Is it just is it that loud? But then again, there are some wind chimes. Is the wind been blowing?
0: I don't know.
1: There are some that I'm like, all right.
0: This came out of Illinois. So maybe.
1: I'm going to say real news.
0: You say real news?
1: Yeah.
0: Yeah.
1: Oh,
0: yeah, just making sure. That was fake news. Next story. A female doctor was asleep. She got a little bit of a startle. She's out of Virginia. Her name's Krista. And she had a strange dream that involved a mouse trying to build a nest. And it was like in her mouth. That was the dream.
1: Ew.
0: Yeah, crazy. Because when she woke up, she had an actual bat trying to climb into her mouth.
1: Oh, gosh.
0: Could you imagine waking up?
1: Oh, my God.
0: Yeah.
1: Oh, no. Oh.
0: That's the bat word.
1: Ozzy Osbourne.
0: Yeah. Yeah, literally.
1: I'm going to say real news.
0: You're going to say that's real news. Like a bat's just going to decide to climb in. Like, oh, there's a cave.
1: Yeah.
0: That's real.
1: Yeah.
0: You're right. How insane is that?
1: That is so scary.
0: Yeah, she said she immediately grabbed the animal, threw it across the room, and she made sure. Boy, that's some instinct. That's immediately what I would do. And then she went and got checked for rabies.
1: Oh, my Lord.
0: Yeah.
1: Ew.
0: Bat tested negative. She's good to go. But do bats do that? Like, I've heard that.
1: That is sickening.
0: They say that this is a rumor that you swallow like 7 or 8 spiders
1: a
0: year.
1: Don't say that.
0: Right. It's a rumor. That's not.
1: Is it real?
0: Yeah, no. It's urban legend.
1: Ask chat.
0: No, it's totally made up. Next story. You did okay. You did good today. Let's finish strong. Ready?
1: Okay.
0: Hold on a second. Let me get to it. All right. So when it comes to. There we go. There was a teen fight at a mall, and it ended up resulting in arrests for two adults. Why? Because because they kept telling the kids, keep fighting. Bet you won't hit them.
1: I bet you won't hit them. Yeah, I believe it.
0: You can get arrested for antagonizing the fight?
1: Yeah.
0: Apparently you can. Yeah. The adults kept saying, hey, a 39-year-old and a 30... You're too old.
1: Yeah.
0: Come on.
1: And then they probably charged him with a child endangerment.
0: Yeah, you know what? I could totally see that. This happened in New York. I can see that too.
1: Yeah, never mind. That's a given.
0: What you talking about? He said something about
1: your
0: mother.
1: There's no age limit in New York.
0: Yeah. Jeez.
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0: 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It is time to get into our ghosted. Terry ended up getting ghosted. He didn't put it in reverse, she did.
1: Terry, that's funny. Sorry, Terry.
0: Welcome to the show, Terry. Tell us a little bit about what's going on. You and Melanie, you guys dated for how long?
2: 5 months, I think. Okay. Yeah, 5 months. Things, yeah, as far as I could tell, we're going great.
0: Okay.
2: Only thing I was a little nervous about, and I'm, you know, always am, I'm a single dad. Okay. So I share custody with my ex. Mm. My little boy's about a year and a half.
0: Okay.
1: A year and a half?
0: Yeah.
2: Yeah. But yeah, Melanie always seemed totally cool with that. You know, not all the women I've seen are. So I was like, cool. You know, cool.
0: Right. Barbie immediately turned her head up.
1: Yeah, because I mean, if it's after, because my thing is, if it's under 3 years old, there's still some going on and feelings.
0: Are there things going on with the ex?
2: No, we're amicable. I mean, we're officially divorced.
1: And freshly divorced? Whew.
2: Yeah. Fair enough. Fair enough. I understand. But, you know, I'm just trying to get back out there and do my best.
1: Yeah.
0: Right.
1: Yeah.
0: Okay.
2: Last time I saw Melanie, she came over to my place. I had Brian with me, my boy. Three of us hung out for a while. Normal vibe. And then suddenly she was like, I gotta leave. And she did. So I haven't heard from her since.
0: Okay.
1: How long were you guys dating when you hung out with
0: five
1: the
0: months.
1: Kid?
0: Oh, yeah, 5 months.
2: Right? As in when she met the kid? Yeah, 5 months.
0: Okay. Oh, okay.
2: And haven't heard from her since. You know, it's going on 3 weeks. I actually reached out to you guys after the first week because I was worried that, you know, I'd never hear from her again. I don't know. I'm kind of messed up about it. So,
0: well, sorry it took us a little bit. That's all right. We're gonna figure this out. So would you like to rekindle things, or are you just trying to get answers?
2: I would love to rekindle, but at least right for now, some clarity what's going on.
0: Sure.
2: She's okay.
0: Right. Okay. Here's what we'll do. Give us about, two songs. We'll try to get her on the phone, and hopefully we can get some

0: Harvey T. It's Power 100.1. Oof. So this man got ghosted. He is a single dad. He shares custody of his 1.5-year-old with the baby mama.
1: Yes. And he actually introduced his girlfriend to the kid at 5 months.
0: So here's the deal. You know, 5 months into the relationship, maybe seeing that the kid, you know, or the guy has a son that's really young.
1: Yeah, a year old and then fresh out of divorce.
0: Right. Oof. So maybe that's enough to get ghosted. I don't know. We actually reached out to this girl, and she actually has no problem talking about this. Thank you very much, Melanie. So, Melanie, I should let you know he's on the other line. We're just trying to get some answers. So, were you freaked out because he has a kid? Is that it?
2: Hi. No, not at all. I love kids. Like, I don't have kids myself, but that was never an issue. It's pretty simple, to be honest. I never met his son until, like, 5 months in, and it was, you know, a little exciting and nervous, but I'll be completely honest. I was scared to death. This man has what looks like a dog collar strapped around his son's ankle. I asked him, why does he have an ankle monitor on? And he told me it's basically a dog collar that when the baby cries, it starts beeping. And if he keeps crying, it vibrates to distract him. That is disgusting. Yeah. Like, I don't even know if that's legal. Like,
0: right, yeah.
2: You don't put a dog collar on your baby. That's not normal.
0: Barbie, why are you laughing? That's wild.
1: Because your dog has one of these.
0: Yeah, she does. Terry, did you put a dog collar on your kid?
3: Okay, yes. It is a dog collar, literally, yes, but it is not a shock collar, and we certainly don't have it around his neck. We put it around his leg, and when he cries and he's getting all disturbed, I have a little remote control, and I can hit a little button, and it just slightly vibrates his leg. And that will distract him and 9 times out of 10, stop him crying.
0: Okay, so Terry, this is not a shock collar. It doesn't shock your kid? Okay.
3: Look, I got it. When Brian's mom brings him back to me, sometimes all he wants to do is cry. I'm sure it's confusing for a kid. This has helped tremendously.
2: Listen, obviously, again, I'm not a parent, but I know that's insane. You're literally comparing your child to a dog. Like, most parents pick up their baby, comfort them, figure out why they're crying. You strapped a device to his leg because he annoys you. Like, that is not parenting.
3: What part of this does not hurt him do you not understand? As I already said, it distracts him for a second. He calms down and we move on. It works.
2: He is a baby. Babies cry because they're
3: his dad.
2: Tired and hungry. That's what babies do.
0: Oh,
2: your first instinct is to help him, not shock him or vibrate his foot.
0: Well, it's not a shock collar, right? So it's not shocking him.
1: But it's startling the baby. It's shaking him.
2: But still,
3: vibrate.
2: He's a little child. He doesn't understand what's going on. He doesn't know. Like, I'm sorry. I don't have to be a parent to understand that.
3: You know what? There's a lack of information here. Like, I'm actually completely uninterested in what the people not raising my child have to say about raising my child, because I am the one who is up in the middle of the night changing his diapers, taking care of him in whatever way I have to.
0: Right.
3: And if something safely calms him down, I am going to use it, which I could have explained to you if you had brought this up to me as opposed disappearing from my life. So,
2: you know what?
3: This is exactly why I ghosted you.
2: Because if this is how you solve a problem with a 1.5-year-old, what happens when he's 5 or, I don't know, like 10? Kids don't need gadgets to stop them from crying. They need parents who make them feel safe.
0: Right. Like, are you going to graduate to one that actually shocks? Like, what are we doing?
1: He's 15 years old. I don't want to do the dishes.
2: Around the house.
0: Right. He turns 18. You graduate to a taser. I'm sorry. Listen, I understand. Terry,
1: oh my gosh.
0: I mean, this is a lot. This is a lot.
3: You really had me worrying that I had done something wrong here. But I know I'm doing right by my son. Like, you're not going to change that.
2: I think you should get a shock collar around your foot and have other people.
0: It's not a shock collar. It's a vibrator.
1: Yeah,
0: you know,
2: mine around the neck.
0: Is that right? No.
2: When I say shock, no. You know what? No, you're right. When I say shock, I mean, think of this. It's an infant. So even if you're not shocking them, it's still a shock to their system that something is out of their control, is shocking their system.
1: It's shaking the baby.
2: I'm not necessarily
1: not
2: talking about
0: vibrating
2: an electric shock. You know what I mean? I mean a shock like
3: something entirely different. Yeah. Sure.
2: Yeah, right.
0: Okay.
2: And that scares me for the child. It really does. And I don't want to be around that. At the end of the day, that's not something that I feel comfortable being around.
0: Terry?
3: And you didn't feel comfortable explaining this to me after we had been seeing each other for 5 months.
1: He's kind of got a point. Because as soon as I would have said it, I would have said something. Because, like, what?
2: I honestly don't even know if that's legal. And it made me feel very uncomfortable. And I just wanted to remove myself from the situation. And I didn't know how to handle it. So if you want to put that on me, that's fine. But you need to get your shit together.
3: I hope you have a child and you learn how hard and beautiful it is.
0: Okay.
3: Have a good life.
0: Yeah. You know what? And that's a good point. At this point, you know, let's go to our perspective corners. That's
1: wild.
0: That's
1: the number one
0: me.
1: Thing. If you're dating somebody with kids, you got to see how they treat those kids.
0: Yeah.
1: You got to think, like, if you're dating someone and y'all, you know, doing the things, you could have a kid with them and then you stuck with crazy forever.
0: Yeah. Well, in my head, I'm thinking to myself, how does that even work? You know, like, it usually these things are voice activated. We have a she caller for baby.
1: A dog.
0: It's a dog. Pomeranian. We call her baby. And, it barely activates when she cries, or when she barks. And so, like, he has a remote. We remote starting this stuff?
1: I'd hate to be his baby mama.
0: Wow. All right.
1: I wonder if she knows.
0: Yeah, well, she has to. Come on.
4: 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And here in Dog Nation, game day is like no other. 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

0: Hey, Dex, Barbie T, it's Power 100.1.
1: So, Billie Eilish, she officiated her brother's wedding over the weekend. And there were lots of celebrities there. The Biebers actually were there, Jason Sudeikis, Rebecca Black, and so many others. It was really cute.
0: Nice.
1: So, Dolly Parton, she was laid to rest. She had a private funeral with, just immediate family. Some artists paid tribute to her over the weekend as well. She actually is going to be buried. She's buried beside her husband, her late husband.
0: You know, I was worried about that whenever he passed, because that was like a year or two ago?
1: That was March of last year. And I knew, when she first, like the first health thing that came about, I said, we're not going to have Dolly long. I feel like she died of a broken heart.
0: Yeah, because that's usually what happens. These older folks, man, they live for such a long period. And then next thing you know, one of them passes.
1: They were married for almost 60 years.
0: 60 years. Mm-hmm. That's amazing.
1: And then on the other side of things, Dolly Parton might be getting her own airport. So the Tennessee Governor Bill Lee and the Nashville Mayor Freddie O'Connell are two of many voices that really want to change the airport into Dolly Parton's honor.
0: I actually like that.
1: Yeah.
0: I think that's a really great idea, especially in Nashville. I think that's a perfect fit.
1: Exactly. So the petition has over 160,000 signatures supporting this move, but there are some people that are against it because they say it could cost about $10 million to do this, right? But they're like, you know,
0: $10 million?
1: Right. That's what I said. But I guess with like imaging and changing the names, and you got to do a lot of stuff.
0: Okay.
1: You know?
0: Calm it down. This is Tennessee. This is not California, okay?
1: What? I'm just saying this.
0: California needs like $1 billion just to make a sign. No. What are we doing here? $10 million to change a name?
1: That's what they're saying.
0: Did you see Trump just changed Lake Ontario to Lake America? And it was just a pinstroke. You can change the name. Get out of here.
1: Listen, they're saying it costs $10 million. And people are saying, you know, her legacy would be better honored if $10 million went to her Imagination Library instead.
2: Listen, I think they should do a diamond encrusted sign. I mean, $10 million, they should spend the money. Solid gold.
0: Right.
1: Diamond, like Dollywood, International Dollywood Airport.
0: Yeah. Cut the consultants out, and then it'll only cost like $1 million. I think it's worth that.
1: I mean, but then you got to change every sign in the airport.
0: Most of those are digital anyways.
1: With the people that, you know.
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1: You could win $1,000 too. As a matter of fact, do you know what state is nicknamed the land of 10,000 lakes? We'll see if Anwar does.
0: He's coming up next to try to win that money. Sign up to play if you would like. Dex

0: 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I was so excited to see this name on the call sheet. We've met Anwar before. His family, he seems like a great guy. It's time to get into our $1,000 minute to win it.
1: Anwar, are you ready to win $1,000 today?
2: I'm going to try my best.
0: Let's see what you can do. Anwar, what do you do for a living? You still doing the same stuff?
2: Yes, I still work in procurement and supply chain.
0: Perfect. We got 60 seconds on your clock. Your timer starts as soon as Barbie finishes the first question. Let's go.
1: What NFL team plays in Nashville?
2: Pass.
1: What famous artist painted the ceiling of the Sistine Chapel?
2: Michelangelo.
1: If you are facing west and make two 90-degree right turns, which direction are you now facing?
2: East.
1: What series features a character named Dexter Morgan?
2: Oh my gosh, pass.
1: What planet has a moon named Titan?
2: Saturn.
1: Which U.S. state is nicknamed the Land of 10,000 Lakes?
2: Michigan?
1: What Roman numeral represents 50?
2: 50? D.
1: What is the capital of Louisiana?
2: New Orleans.
1: What actress played Bella Swan in the Twilight movies?
2: Pass. I don't know that.
1: What is the name of the deepest ocean on Earth?
2: Pacific.
1: What NFL team plays in Nashville?
0: Time. The Tennessee Titans would have gotten you that.
2: You know, I'm thinking that and I was like, I should know this.
0: Whatever it comes to the Roman numeral for 50, that you did 500. That's D.
1: Yeah, L.
2: Oh, L, yes, okay.
1: And the capital of Louisiana is actually Baton Rouge.
0: Mm-hmm.
1: The state nicknamed Land of 10,000 Lakes is Minnesota.
0: It was an M.
1: And then Dexter is actually the series that features a character named Dexter Morgan. And Kristen Stewart played Bella Swan in the Twilight movies.
2: I didn't even know that. So no problem.
0: Yeah. Yeah, that's a tricky one. If you haven't seen Twilight, you're cooked. Yeah.
2: Yeah, I was telling someone, I said, if Bobby asks me about movies, definitely I don't know about that.
0: You and my fiance, Tino, is horrible with movies.
1: Yeah, same.
2: Yeah.
0: All right. Well, listen, thank you so much for playing. It's good to hear from you, man, and I hope you have a great day, all right?
2: All right. Thanks, Philip.

0: Power 100.1. Dex and Barbie T here. Well, never going to look at hot dogs the same. And I get it, though. So, Barbie, you had Kingston in town over the weekend.
1: Yes, I did. And one of my friends called while we were hanging out. And
0: Barbie has to have it on speakerphone because she always has to have it on speakerphone.
1: I did. Well, my hands were full. We were doing stuff.
0: Sure.
1: So then she started talking about some, you know, adult activities that she was partaking in. And I was like, hot dogs. You're getting hot dogs.
0: Right.
1: Yeah.
0: And so that was her secret phrase. And I'm thinking to myself, like, all right, well, we got to change these phrases up a little bit.
1: She loves eating hot dogs, so.
0: So, yeah, and that's the thing is that was their secret phrase so that Kingston didn't know what was going on in the conversation.
1: Right.
0: Kingston's how old?
1: 6 years old.
0: Six. So we're trying to, you know, all right, earmuffs.
1: Yeah.
0: That's another thing that sometimes parents will do. So here's what we wanted to know. Do you or someone you know, as a parent, have a secret phrase so that you don't have to say what's going on? And what is that secret phrase?
1: Yeah.
0: Hot dogs? Putting another bun in the oven?
1: Yeah. Oh, wow.
2: Why is it all food?
1: I don't know.
0: Yeah, that's a good point. Exactly. Give us a call. The honey buns? Yeah. Like, I feel like I'm horrible at this.
2: Yams?
1: Yeah, yams.
2: Wait.
0: Smashing the yams.
2: Did you just realize? It's all food.
0: I don't think it's all food. Give us a call. Share yours.
1: Edible.
0: What is that secret phrase that you guys have for adult time? 833-688-

0: say?
1: Dex and Barbie T on Power 100.1. If you're a parent, you already know this is like 100%. This is like standard procedure at your home. Barbie had Kingston, a six-year-old, with her, and she had to have a secret phrase for adult time.
2: Yeah. My friend called, and she was talking about how much she loves hot dogs.
1: Eating hot dogs.
2: And, you know, the different toppings and things like that.
1: Right. So, we wanted to, you know, see, do you have, like, a secret phrase? And what is that secret phrase? Because I feel like everybody's is different. I've never heard eating hot dogs is the main phrase.
2: That was the first thing I could think of. Yeah. Like, I was like,
1: smooth. Good recovery. Good morning. Go ahead.
3: My favorite secret word was, oh my God, bake a cake.
2: Bake a cake?
1: Mommy and Daddy are going to go bake a cake.
3: Yes, and then the kids get a word of cake. I thought y'all baked the cake last night. Honey, you want on this cake? Yeah, but you know, I'm going to get a baby cake. Look, y'all can't get on this cake. I got to make my dad a lemon cake. So they won't wake up in the morning and look for, like, where's the cake? Where's the lemon cake? But then we go buy, like, the small box, the little baby cake.
1: Oh, come on. So you can't use that because, yeah, I mean, like, you can't say, hey, I'm going to make some cookies.
2: We want some milk and cookies.
1: Right, we're going to eat some cookies, and then you can have some later. So we thought that it was all food. What about you? Not with your house. What's your secret phrase for adult time?
4: Praise and worship.
2: Praise. Whoa, wait a minute. Praise and worship.
1: So how would they say it to you kids? What would they say?
4: That would be like, we got to go do praise and worship.
1: Okay, they did that in the bedroom. And you know, that was her parents who would do that.
2: Wow.
1: Right, that's important to note. All right, can you beat that? 833-685-9595. What is that secret phrase or way you talk about adult time? Praise and worship's crazy.
2: Praise and worship is wild. I wonder if her parents were pastors.
1: Yeah. Well, that's not good then, because then you get it really confused with actual, right? Yeah. Give us a call. 833-685-9595.
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0: KT. It's Power 100.1. I love some of these. Oh, my gosh.
1: Parents are so creative.
0: Yeah. If you're a parent and you wanted to make sure that you didn't say anything about adult time with your kids, and sometimes parents just use adult time.
1: Right.
0: But you didn't want it to sound like that. What was your key phrase? And we've got several DMs on Instagram, by the way, on this. One of them, playing pickleball.
1: Oh, playing pickleball. That's one. Yeah.
0: Right. But how do you do that in your bedroom?
1: Yeah.
0: Right.
1: Oh, maybe they're playing it on their phones.
0: Yeah.
1: I don't know.
0: Let's see. Doing cardio.
1: It is a cardio.
0: Sure. We got to make some online deposits.
1: Yeah. You're doggone right you do.
0: These are
1: deposit
0: great.
1: Deposit it.
0: Go ahead. What do you got for us? What are some of the key phrases that you would use instead of saying making love?
2: So not me, but my parents growing up, and they own their own business, and every time that they would have their time, they called it paperwork, and me and my siblings always died laughing because we always knew what it was.
1: Paperwork.
2: They said, paperwork. We're going to go do some paperwork.
0: Got to dot those I's and cross those T's.
1: Yeah.
2: Exactly.
0: But if you guys already knew that, it kind of defeated the purpose.
2: I know, but they didn't know we knew.
0: That's even better.
1: That's hilarious.
3: Oh, I love it.
0: Yeah, I'm not going to lie. Like, if I knew, I would be messing with them and just be like, don't get a paper cut. You know what I mean? Make sure you use a sharp pencil.
1: Sharpen those pencils.
0: Right, exactly. All right, we got another one. Kenny, go ahead. What do you got for us?
4: So it was kind of like a joke at first, but then sure enough, after we broke up, she actually hit me up and said fried chicken. So that was basically like a code word that she wanted to hook up.
0: Wow.
1: She wanted some fried chicken.
0: I think that's great. There's so many places. Hey, honey, can we do it extra crispy tonight?
1: Yeah. Dark meat, please.
0: Once you go dark meat, you never go back to white meat. I like the original recipe.
1: Yes. Can I get a little spicy with some hot sauce on it?
0: Right, yeah, because sometimes you got to spice up your chicken.
1: Right.
0: 833-685-9595. Give us a call. Share yours.

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Yeah. 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

0: 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Listen, coming up just about 3 minutes away, we're getting into the big three. Barbie, what are you working on?
1: Billie Eilish, she put on her pastor role over the weekend.
2: Yeah.
0: Okay, interesting.
1: I know.
0: Didn't know that. We'll get some details on that next.

0: Hey, Dex, Barbie T. It's Power 100.1, Athens' number one hit music station.
1: So Billie Eilish, she officiated her brother's wedding over the weekend. And there were lots of celebrities there. The Biebers actually were there, Jason Sudeikis, Rebecca Black, and so many others. It was really cute.
0: Nice.
1: So Dolly Parton, she was laid to rest. She had a private funeral with, just immediate family. Some artists paid tribute to her over the weekend as well. She actually is going to be buried. She's buried beside her husband, her late husband.
0: You know, I was worried about that whenever he passed, because that was like a year or two ago?
1: That was March of last year. And I knew, I was like, yeah. When she first, like the first health thing that came about, I said, we're not going to have Dolly long. I feel like she died of a broken heart.
0: Yeah, because that's usually what happens. These older folks, man, they live for such a long period. And then next thing you know, one of them passes.
1: They were married for almost 60 years.
0: 60 years. Mm-hmm. That's amazing.
1: And then on the other side of things, Dolly Parton might be getting her own airport. So the Tennessee Governor Bill Lee and the Nashville Mayor Freddie O'Connell are two of many voices that really want to change the airport into Dolly Parton's honor.
0: I actually like that.
1: Yeah.
0: I think that's a really great idea, especially in Nashville. I think that's a perfect fit.
1: Exactly. So the petition has over 160,000 signatures supporting this move, but there are some people that are against it because they say it could cost about $10 million to do this, right? But they're like, you know,
0: $10 million?
1: Right. That's what I said. But I guess with like imaging and changing the names, and you got to do a lot of stuff.
0: Okay.
1: You know?
0: Calm it down. This is Tennessee. This is not California, okay?
1: What, I'm just saying.
0: California needs like $1 billion just to make a sign. No, what are we doing here? $10 million to change a name?
1: That's what they're saying.
0: Did you see Trump just changed Lake Ontario to Lake America? And it was just a pinstroke. You can change the name. Get out of here.
1: Listen, they're saying it costs $10 million. And people are saying, you know, her legacy would be better honored if $10 million went to her Imagination Library instead.
2: Listen, I think they should do a diamond encrusted sign. I mean, $10 million, they should spend the money. Solid gold.
1: Right. Diamond, like Dollywood, International Dollywood Airport.
0: Yeah. Cut the consultants out, and then it'll only cost like $1 million. I think it's worth that.
1: I mean, but then you got to change every sign in the airport.
0: Most of those are digital anyways.
1: With the people that, you know, control the airs and stuff.
2: It's like a copy and paste. We can change the signs.
0: Oh yeah.
2: They should give us $10 million to do
0: right.
2: it.
0: Have you not heard of ChatGPT? They make images.
1: Oh, my God.
0: Ta-da. Done. All right. Boy, that only costs $20 a month. Look at that.
1: Oh, my God.
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0: Hey, Dex, Barbie T, you're listening to Power 100.1, Athens' number one hit music station. Well, this is a little bit too late for some people who've already gone through college, but some colleges are changing things up. They're switching it up.
1: Like what?
0: I'll explain what the future might be for universities and colleges, and it could save you money.
1: Oh, well, that's a plus.
0: Right. We'll get into it next.

0: Hey, it's Dex, Barbie T. Power 100.1, Athens' number one hit music station. Jack, you just graduated from college, right?
1: Mm-hmm.
0: How many years did it take you?
1: Three.
2: Three?
1: Yeah. Y'all didn't know I'm a genius like that.
3: Did they lower the standards? Or?
1: No, oh, no. Wow. I just took a bunch of classes in high school gave me college credit.
3: Okay.
1: And then my advisor advised me that I could actually graduate a year early with those credits.
0: That's great.
2: That's awesome.
0: Well, now that you've done all of that extra work, take a listen to this. So college enrollment is down by about 2 or 3 million students.
2: Dang, right. Yeah, it's expensive.
0: Right. Well, expensive, all of the talk about, you know, carrying these big debt loads and all of that kind of stuff, right? So more and more colleges now are offering 3-year bachelor degree programs. No AP classes needed. Instead of doing 120 credit hours spread across 4 years, these programs offer 90 credit hours.
2: Wow.
0: So they get rid of like the electives and some of those other things.
2: Oh,
0: that are,
2: yeah,
0: like,
2: that used to really irritate me.
0: Right.
2: Mm. Like, why I need to take these extra classes?
0: And you're paying for them.
2: Yeah.
0: Right. And so the idea is that it'll get you out faster and it will, you know, cost less money.
2: Well, I want to know is what degrees can you do this with? You can't do this with a doctorate. Like, you can't.
0: Right.
2: You know what I mean? Like, you're going into medical. I want you to stay in there all 4 or 5 years.
0: Yeah, right.
1: No speed running that.
2: Right.
0: And then on top of that, I mean, like, some of these other degrees, can we just get rid of them?
2: Like what?
0: I don't know. Like, sorry, don't be mad, but drama, you know, like.
2: Drama? Wait a minute.
1: I was going to say, like,
2: that's part
1: art
2: of my
1: history.
2: Degree.
0: Art history.
1: Yeah. Like,
2: yeah. Oh, you know. Yeah. Okay. Art history. But, like, I'm mass communications and theater.
0: Drama? We're going to spend 4 years learning drama?
2: Yeah, you can.
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0: Hey, Dex, Barbie T, it's Power 100.1. So, man, you know, hurricane season has been kind of chill for the last couple of years. This year's been pretty chill.
1: Yeah,
0: last year,
1: thankfully.
0: But on the other end, it's getting a little insane because there's a Category 3 storm, Karina. It might be coming towards California.
1: Oh, and dang. What about Dolly? Is she just a tropical storm?
0: Do what? Well, Dolly. So that's the other part of it. So I bring that up to bring this up. So now people are furious about how the Weather Service names hurricanes. Why? Because Dolly Parton just passed away. And what do we got?
1: Dolly.
0: Hurricane Dolly. Dolly just got named. Well, it's not hurricane. I believe she's a tropical depression.
1: Yeah.
0: But the timing of this.
1: I know. I think they already had the names. I think they already have names all out.
0: Like, right, yes. And it rotates, right? So they have names for the entire season. And so it'll be a guy name or a girl name.
1: Yeah.
0: You know, Hugo, Andrew, you know, Katrina.
1: Can we get a Barbie? Hey. Barbie
0: right?
1: T, I want one.
0: Right. Well, and so here's the thing. You know, since they've already named it, they do take out names, though. And keep it from being in the rotation. So Dolly might be taken out from further use, but at the same time.
1: But I feel like Karina's a little too close to Katrina.
0: Agreed. Right. Like, now we're just getting lazy.
1: Yeah.

from the Bulldog Kia Studios in the center of the Classic City. This is WPUP Watkinsville, Athens. Yeah. 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

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I am so excited for Ella Langley to come to Athens, but I've got a great idea. I think like a Pitbull concert where everyone wears bald caps, we should all wear brown clip-on bangs and make it like a revolution. Funny, no? Just when

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You know, I feel like Zara Larsson single-handedly brought the 2016 trend to 2026 with this song. It's Lush Life. I live my day.

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So what's a conversation you've been sitting on that you need to just get out to the world?

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Employers are saying Gen Z workers aren't coming into the workplace with the communication skills they need. And colleges are saying, well, basically, you need to teach them. 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

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Dick Van Dyke just turned 100 years old, and he's still working out. I mean, hanging upside down and all the things. So if you've been saying you're too old to start something, let's

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I mean, let's look at everything that we said we were going to accomplish for the month. And even if we didn't hit it, just be proud that you made some progress.

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Who's a part of this?

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I used to think about immature things. 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Are you gonna call me like you said you would? Is this really your real phone number?

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Psychic as f- can reach your chest. Zodiac sign, it must be a Gemini moon, cause we about to go half. Mistakenly, nobody been in a bag, but how many bodies done been in her bag?